0: 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Klokken er 6:11.
1: Hey, it's Billie Eilish, and you are listening to my single. 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
1: Radio Solo. 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
2: So go easy on me.
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